0: says other places will get hotter too.
1: For northern parts of the UK, of course, we haven't started the week with a heat wave. Far from it. There's been a lot of cloud and some outbreaks of rain. But the high pressure that is bringing the hot sunshine in the south, well, that's going to extend more widely across the UK from the middle of the week.
0: That's the latest. I'm Bujiannis.
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3: 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Keep looking at me. You're scared now. 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It's just Justin.

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0: incredible to be in that position where one of the greatest of all times is watching you.
1: England have named an unchanged side for their third T20 against India at Trent Bridge later today. They lead the five-match series 1-0. There's more news and sport on our website at forcesnews.com.

0: for their third T20 against India at Trent Bridge. They lead the five-match series 1-0. Harry Brook is captaining the side. And that's the latest. I'm Danielle Jałowiecka.
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1: 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You can torture me all you want.
2: 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That's a good idea. 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

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Looking, staring, daring, comparing. In my book, they say sharing is caring. So give me your taste and make your hips just dip to the bass. 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